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I'm not the same person I was before. I see revival breaking on the floor. I pray it makes its way out of the door. In Jesus' name we breaking out of Hades. I might be doing this until I'm 80. I leveled up all the way just to say

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A new day.

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Now I found you. Now I have peace in the valley, for the gates of glory land are open with unlimited resources filled with the treasures you supply from heaven and in the hidden treasure in the earth. For now and forever, I can live in the land, within the land of glory, in the green, green grasses under the old oak tree with the living water running through it. It is everlasting love. Howdy there, partner. Here's a story I'd love to tell you that we all need to know, because the world as you know it doesn't love you anymore.

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Bring it back.

Yeah, is that how good he's being? Hey! Listen, if you're thinking your children will break out, if you're thinking, man, the thing that's held you, you'll break out of it. See, y'all, there's people that don't understand your radical praise. They don't understand why you come through the gate giving God praise. They don't understand why you come thanking him. But the truth is, if they understood how many times he made a way for you, they would understand, I gotta praise him. Yeah, yeah, yeah. But see, I'm done with sidewalking. I said, I'm done with sidewalking. I said, I'm done with sidewalking. I am walking by faith and not by sight. So I'm going to get some faith in me, and I'm about to thank God for all that I believe he's going to do. 1, 2, 3. Praise him right now. Yay. That's a todah. Look at your neighbor and say, ta-da. Come on, that's what God has done, and I'm praising him for what he's about to do. Enter his gates with thanksgiving, and then his, I feel like preaching, and then enter his courts with praise. He said, once you get in the gate, come on into the courts. And the word praise there is tehillah. Tehillah praise is a public praise. It's when God's people break out. It's not a private praise. It's not a cute praise. It's not a contained praise. It's a public praise. Listen, that the enemy doesn't mind having his people boast in the works of the devil. I dare somebody right now, go public with your praise. Break out. Somebody break out. Somebody break out. Break out of that stressful season. Break out of that depression. Break out of that fear. Break out of that pain. Look at your neighbor and say, neighbor, stand there if you need to, but I'm breaking out. 1, 2, 3, give God a breakout praise. I'm going public. I said, I'm going public. Now, y'all sit down. I didn't mean for all that to happen. Hey! Revival is breaking out. Healing is breaking out. Joy is breaking out. Salvation is breaking out. God's people are breaking out. Now, this is why we are in this season, shifting things toward evangelism. We're going to get more people in church on Resurrection Sunday than we've ever had before. We're asking you in this season to go public. I'm thankful for all God has done in the last 25 years. But I believe there's so much more that God can do. I'm thankful for every campus, every opportunity to influence, but we will not rest in our laurels. We will not sit back as a church and ministry. Write this down if you're taking notes. Our church must never be more memory driven than vision driven. I'm thanking God for all that he's done in the last 25 years. I could dance all over the room. Look at this house this morning. Wall to wall people. People all up in the stadium seating. We've got 8 campuses that are running over. We are so blessed. God.

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Don't murmur. Don't complain.